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0: 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The dog's not in Wisconsin.
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0: Don't have a specific address in the general area of Loch Lomond Road and Rainbow Road, Rainbow and Loch Lomond. RP reports there's a bunch of young people with an illegal campfire. We weren't able to get in contact with the RP because we have the wrong phone number, so we just don't have further.
1: 121 copy.
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0: 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I'll let you understand.
2: Chat four.
0: Go ahead.
2: Same traffic. 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
2: We're unable to get to this location with the Tahoes. We're currently working on a plan to deploy the Razor.
1: I'm copying 1938.

0: 2 Victor 2, traffic.
1: 2 Victor 2.
0: How the I-70 eastbound at the 246 with Colorado plate, Frank John George, William 07, should come back on a white Tesla.
1: Copy of the 246 I-70 eastbound at 2015.

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1: 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Just make sure there's no more.
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1: 204.
0: 243 eastbound with a red Ford F-150, no plates.
1: Two 243 eastbound at 20%.

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1: Texas Drive, 440.
0: The only information we have right now is that a house is on fire. They're working on getting everyone out. Still getting further. 140, reported structure fire. 440 East Texas Drive. I'm going to route talk to you. Town, 2105.

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0: 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Therapy's reporting something in the attic on fire, 440 Texas Drive. 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

0: 113-118, the call seeker was giving the RP instructions to go outside, and the RP and one other possibly are not leaving the house, and the caller hung up on them. Texas Drive. This will be a two-story structure with a basement. Driveway length would be about a 0.4 mile, and I don't see any close water sources. Call taker one giving instructions to go outside, so possibly it's still in there.
1: Copy.
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0: 113-118-121B. Herpes back on the line. They did confirm that they are in the house. They're refusing to leave the house. They're trying to put this fire out in the attic and will not provide information on how many people there are in the house.
1: 113, I copy.

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0: 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Go ahead and just come up to scene.
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0: 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Still white smoke coming out of the sausage. 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
3: Captain 73. Lucky, it was a two-story residential structure, white smoke coming from the attic space. Captain 73. And the 721, when you guys arrive on scene, go ahead and come down the driveway and let's pull some packs and get up to the attic space.
1: Jeff on copies. On scene of a two-story residential structure with light smoke coming from the attic. 721 will come up the driveway to pull tax to the attic space at 2123.

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0: 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When you get here, I'm going to have you pull off on top of the driveway. Make sure there's room for other units to be able to pass you. I'll have you supply 721 down the driveway.
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0: 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We've got nothing over 350 degrees of refining yet. Still very light smoke. We'll keep looking.
1: 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Thank you, sir.

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1: 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We're going to poke around a little more, but I'll let you know in a moment.

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0: Jeff Kong, Central City, engine 32. Copy, standing down.
1: Thank you. I'll show you standing down, 2145.

0: 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I believe we've been stood down.
1: Central City, that is affirmative. You can stand down. Thank you.
2: Command, Foothills 501.
0: Go ahead, sir.
2: About 3 minutes out. You want me to continue, Henry? You want me to stand up?
0: We're good with resources on scene. Thank you, sir.
2: You copy. See you on the next one.
1: Jeff, I'm copy 501, standing down 2147.

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0: Come in, throw on your. 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
1: Copy. We're on our way up there to take a look at it.

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1: Sulfur Medic 4, I'm I-70 eastbound at the 230.
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0: Taking shows clear on a patient refusal. Fire will be remaining on scene for a while.
1: 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Clear on a patient refusal. 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

0: Yes, I'm Texas Smith.
1: Texas Smith.
0: Property's been turned back over to the property owner. All fire units are clear. Command terminated.
1: Copy, property. Turned back over to the property owner. 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Command terminated. 2326.

0: 121, go again.
1: Sorry, that was an accident.
0: 121, copy.

0: 2 report and 121 to back on any disturbance.
1: Go ahead.
0: At the Gold Pan, 1631 Minor Street. The subject was in front of the LOI trying to fight other people by pushing and shoving, but they're now walking away, going westbound on Minor Street. And possible intoxication.
1: Hi, copy. Do we have descriptors of the subject?
0: No, you're still working.

0: 121, did you copy?
1: 121, copy.
0: Might as well. Copy. The subject is Scorpio, white male, 5'10", skinny build, black hair, less than wearing a black leather jacket and blue jeans, and they're now running westbound on Minor Street near the park.
2: Two of four, I copy. Does RB know this individual?

0: 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To the forest.
1: No, because I'm saying something about a female.
0: Affirm. It's a subject and their girlfriend. So the female subject is white female, 5'6", skinny to medium build, brown hair, wearing a dress. RP does not know the subject, and RP is a customer, not employee of the Gold Pan.
1: Before I copy, I'm in the area.

0: And GFR, just to clarify, RP, you stated that no one got hit. The people were just attempting to hit others.
1: 204, I copy. And 204, since Minor Street is blocked off for the summer, I'll be parking next to Citizens Park and then going by foot. So for, I'll be in contact with a female with address.
0: In contact with female 2313.

0: 204 status.
1: 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Not clear.
0: Copy, 2316.

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1: I'm sorry, are you able to go to data for that?
0: Hey, from clear for data.
1: Hey, from thank you, 2322.

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0: Female subject is not telling the full truth about knowing who the male subject is. They've been here multiple times today.

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0: Do we have name of the original reporting party?
1: P firm RP is Samantha Salinas.
0: I copy. Thank you.
1: You're welcome, 2333.
0: Sorry, go again.
2: 204-118. This female party is insistent on wanting to leave, saying that she hasn't done anything wrong. Is she detained?
0: Negative.
2: Copy, because she really wants to leave.

0: 118-204, not detained, but there are now questionable doubts about her medical status from what I'm hearing.
1: Copy. Well, I let her know that she's not detained, so she looks like she's walking back around the corner, probably towards where you're at.

0: 204.
1: 204, go ahead.
0: Do you want me to have medical started for the medical concerns or not, since we don't know where she is?
1: I think.
0: 23, 3, 5.

0: 121 or 113. Did either of you guys hear any loud boom in the area of 1845 Virginia Street, 1845 Virginia Street, or piece of it came in about 1 ago?
1: 121 negative. 121, 204 is saying that he did hear it.
0: Copy. 2336.

0: 204.
1: 204.
0: You can show UTL on male subject, female, was released, no crimes.
1: Copy, and do you want me to show you all then?
0: If you can just hold on to this call for a second, I'm going to add a few notes, and then I'll clear it. Is there a pending call for that loud boom that was heard earlier?
1: Affirm, we have a loud noise complaint from 1845 Virginia Street, 1845 Virginia Street. RP heard a loud boom, possibly from the east of the all the way, about 1 ago, but didn't see anything.
0: I copy. I know 121 mentioned that I did hear something, and that is affirm. I can confirm I heard the boom as well.
1: Copy. 2341.

0: 204, would you like cover on that loud noise complaint?
1: 204, that's negative. The RP was saying that it was east of their location, correct?
0: I affirm, possibly from the east of the LOI.
1: I copy. I haven't heard any noise since the original one that made the RP call in, so yeah, negative on cover.
0: Copy, thank you for you.

0: to the foreign status.
1: Two oh four, good four.
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0: I patrolled around east of the LOI. Nothing seen, nothing heard. You can show me clear. Would RP like a dispo?
1: Not seeing anything that indicates they want a dispo.
0: All right, copy. 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Thank you.

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0: 300 block of Soda Creek Road, Colorado, Frank, John, David, Queen 83, and can I get a second?
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0: Copy, thank you.
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0: You can show me en route to the SO, beginning mileage in the call notes. Individual is elected for us.
1: Copy that. And just as for my notes, what is this party's name? Is it one of the ROs?
0: That is a firm. It's the Devon party, and then more specific, the female party from the earlier distributor.
1: Copy that. Double 050. And 204, when an air pen and wanted party, sounds like the male half of that disturbance should back up to the gold pan. It's now walking away. 0050.
0: 204, I copy.
1: 0050.

0: 204.
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0: Can you show me stopping at the 234 westbound? My female slipped off her cuffs.
1: Copy. Would you like a cover car?
0: I can have them floating this way.
1: 118, I appreciate it. 0058.
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1: 0058.

0: 121-204, car to car.
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0: Where are you at on the 234?
1: Westbound off ramp. I got a new set applied.

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0: Do you still need us to come over there?
1: Negative, I appreciate you guys, though.
0: 141, copy.
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0: 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I'm probably going to have to put her in the rap. She's refusing to get back in the car.
1: What are you doing, route?
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0: Copy that. 114.

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1: 1 Victor 7.
0: My apologies, so you're aware.
1: Copy that, 1 Victor 7.

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0: L118 is also with us.
1: Copy, 129.

0: 24.
1: You can show me back and route to the hot springs. Mileage in the notes. I have female partner.
0: I'm passing your hot springs at 206.

Idaho Springs, air pending unwanted party, 1631 Meyer Street, the Gold Pan, 1631 Meyer. Our accusing employee again saying that mail has now come back for a third time after that original disturbance at 213.

0: 204, I copy. Can you advise an extended ETA due to a current call that I'm on?
1: Got that, 10:30.

0: 2-4.
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0: Moved. The hot springs, pending mileage in the notes. I'm going to be on paperwork before I fully release this party.
1: Talk to that. 2-24.

0: 204.
1: 204.
0: You can go ahead and close this call out on a report, Rick. In regards to that unwanted party, the male was at the motel location. Female and male don't have any issues. It was male versus male. I'll be contacting LRP to update that he's not coming back to that location tonight.
1: Copy that. Appreciate it. 264.

0: Idaho Springs, air pending an area check. The area of 12th Avenue and Minor and 12th, even possibly on Colorado Boulevard, RP heard what he thinks is a mini explosion. Thinks it might be a car crash. Nothing seen at 353.
1: .204, you can show me clear of my building check. I'll be en route. Also, be advised, my NVT's about to go down for maintenance.
0: Copy that. 353.

0: 204 Placer in Illinois Street, clear, nothing seen. Also be advised, this puts it around the 1800 block of Virginia, which is where an earlier loud noise disturbance was heard.
1: Copy that, Fortune.

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1: 204.
0: You can show all units clear, nothing seen, nothing heard.
1: Copy that. Appreciate it. 416.

0: Paradise Rescue Medic Force, 1-H Medic Injury, 2038 County Road 308, the Lower Lawson Trailer Court, Unit 20, Beating 4 West Rescue Medic Force, 1-H Medic Injury, 2038 County Road 308, Lower Lawson Trailer Court, Unit 20, Time of Tone 708.
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1: 112, yes, sir. Can you open me a fraud call at 445 Colorado Boulevard, Idaho Springs, and pull me a CR, please?
0: I'm sorry, the other channel spoke over you. What is it you need me to do?
1: Oh, not a problem. Just put me on a call for a fraud at 45 Colorado Boulevard, Idaho Springs. I need a CR.

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1: Hey, Ms. 3, you can show me en route to Lawson.
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0: 112. You can show me clear on report. I'll be available. Thank you.
1: All right, copy. That's on the 43.

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1: Go ahead.
0: I'm going to be out at the Circle K in Georgetown. This will be in regards to the animal cruelty call that I had pulled yesterday when I was at 1600 Argentine. If you could look through that call for me, it was about 1500 hours, and I'm going to need the CR from that.

0: And one Jeep or one. 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I'll be out with him.
1: 7:45.

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0: Copy. 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

0: 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If you can sign me in, employee 3525.
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Southwest Kiski Bank and Rice with a traffic complaint. Call marker 240 SME eastbound. To me, a box truck driving at an excessive speed. 3960.

0: 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County cars respond to shots fired. Highway 103 and Fire Tower Trail. Highway 103 and Fire Tower Trail. RP is a passerby. Time lapse is 2 to 3 minutes. Advising is possibly target practice at the trail. Okay. 16 will be in route from Georgetown.
1: Two oh one. Would you like me to respond from Idaho Springs?
0: Yeah, it's using back 116.
1: I'll be in route.
2: I'll be in route as well. From Georgetown.

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2: One 12 myself and 116 copy from mile marker 9.
0: So we've got all kinds of day hiker cars up here, probably 30 cars now.
2: One 12, yeah, according to the notes, it was a hiker. It just felt uncomfortable, but obviously we're in a fire ban.

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1: Hello, 9.
2: 201, clear at Colorado Flight. Adam Paul, Henry Young, 9-1.
1: Flight comes back clear on a 2014 Black Dutch Dart. Registers to last of Castillo, first of Eric out of Westminster, expires 3/27.
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1: 112, yes, ma'am. Can you reopen that call we were just on? I think they wanted a dispo. I'll give them a call.
0: Copy, thank you.

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1: Go on, go ahead.
0: We have a follow-up phone call pending for 2222 Riverside Drive, reference the Berg and Blake party from yesterday.
1: Still on copy. Yeah, I just turned on a little there, so when I get back down where I got coverage, I'll give him a call.
0: No worries, thank you.

0: 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Can you start a follow-up at 2008 Virginia Street and show me on scene? No need for check.
1: Could be a ton of

0: 112, 116, welfare check. Georgetown Coffee and Tea, 612 6th Street. Ruby's wanting a welfare check on her neighbor who lives above the coffee shop break. The subject hasn't shown up to work in 2 days, also has not answered her phone or her door in 2 days. Checking on Alaska Wells, first of Melanie. 116, I copy. I'll be en route from Downeyville.
1: I copy.
0: It looks like Melanie's door is going to be the first door on the left with a black and white curtain.

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0: P-72, go ahead.
1: Yes, sir. Is this party in the bike park or down at the bottom of the gondola?
0: Negative. They're down at the bottom of the trailhead, but now they're stating that I don't need a response.
1: Copy. We'll be standing down.
0: Copy. Standing down. 1127.
2: Yes, Tom. There's been.
0: Medic 2, go ahead.
2: Could you confirm with the RP they don't want an evaluation of the trailhead based on the mechanism of injury?
0: Yeah, we'll work on it. 1127.
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0: 112, we're code 4, thank you. We're talking to the party. She's denied medical and she's code 4.
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0: 112. Yes, ma'am. In regards to this motorist, do we have a ETA on the CDOT?
1: Stand by, I can check for you.
0: Oh, I copy. Thank you.

0: phone traffic. So I'll be at the 2070 westbound with standby on a plate. It'll be on a full white Ford Super Duty.
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0: 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We'll be at temporary flight at Pennsylvania 4501786.
1: Beautiful, please.

0: 12. What will be code for in a citation? Can I get that play return in the call notes, please?
1: Anchor Bay at 1254.

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1: Good.
0: Reference the shots fired call earlier. Were they advised to leave? Abram, they were about to leave when we pulled up.
2: Yeah,
0: okay, copy. I guess we're going to put up another call because they're still there and still shooting. All right, copy. We'll head back up the way.

0: 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You can show me in route with 116 to that shot circle.
1: 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I'll put you guys on the call as soon as the call taker enters the call.
0: 112, I copy. Thank you.
1: You're welcome.

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1: 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I'll let you know when I'm able to reach her.

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0: Units responding to 825 Railroad Avenue. This is now a heart problems for a female patient with a pacemaker that was altered by the train. Female is confirmed to be off the train, and RP will be on scene waiting to assist you.
1: Medic 4, copy.

0: correction, she was alerted by the pacemaker that she was having a cardiac event.
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1: Copy. And I'm sorry, did I tell you we're en route?
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1: Hi, 4 on King, 1339. Captain 73 on scene, and Mag 4 be advised, Lutheran is clear, St. Anthony's is under advisory for psych.
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2: All cars, 2000, being advised of a hazard, mile marker 247, I-70 eastbound. It's going to be a thunder in the right lane, not blocking. Prepare to 1744.

0: 116. Okay. Those parties were also educated. That'll be clear.
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0: change man's transferred to Medic 4, Engine 721, and EMS 3 clear.
1: Command transferred to Medic 4, all of the units clear at 1356.

0: Wunderbar, alles.
1: Bummer, code 4. I've left notes in that call, and I'll be clear and available.
0: Okay, 4.
2: We'll be reaching the phone, Anthony.
0: Trust my one routine, Anthony's 1405.

0: Und was?
1: Just confirming, are generators allowed during the fire ban?
2: Well, you're available for phone call.

0: chat to. The party for that welfare check just gave me a call, so I will be standing down. She's code 4.
1: Okay, thank you, 14-10.

0: 112. I attempted to make contact with that party multiple times, and I left a voicemail. If she calls back in, you can send her to my phone. Thank you. I'll be clear and available.
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all cars bearing information on a ready. Mile marker 241, I-70 westbound. I-70 westbound, mile marker 241, silver Toyota, swerving between lanes. States being advised, air at 1430. Once 16, I copy.

0: Wonderful. In reference to that ordinance violation at Two Brothers, the RP is back on the line. Do you want to call back or do you want us to transfer?
1: You just transfer over, please. Thank you.
0: Copy, thank you. 1442.

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Repeating, Westfire, respond to a residential smoke alarm 807 Main Street. We're now 52 at 1450.

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1: I'm going to be in at that location where the ordnance call 4112 was up. Also, I got to mile marker 230, correction, sorry, 223 with negative contact when I'm ready.
0: Copy that, 14 minutes back.

0: Tu. Can you pen that call for 2-0-1? That's going to be a code and permit issue.
1: Copy that 1457.

0: Captain 7-3 on scene of a two-story residential structure. No smoke or flame showing. Captain 7-3 will be command. Command will be investigative.
1: Copy, on scene for a two-story structure. Nothing showing. Two has Main Street Command investigating. 302.

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1: Griffith, Main Street Command.
2: Main Street Command.
1: They're doing vanity work inside of the residence. That's what caused the smoke alarm to go off. All incoming units can stand up.
3: Engine 721 copies direct, standing down.
2: 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All incoming units can stand down. And engine 721 is staying down. 1605.

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0: Indian Hot Springs, 302 Soda Creek Road. It's going to be a fight in the parking lot, possibly physical. RP thinks it's a family altercation, saw a female hitting others with a purse. Break. 121, I feel back.
1: 121, route.
0: I copy it. 1524. 1168.
2: He's not camping, preparing to store his trailer. I'll be clearing it route to assist.
0: Copy, break. Here to route to the disturbance. Somebody's going to be on the ground with someone on top of them hitting them. I'm going to start medical to stage.
2: I copy. I'm going to be emergent.

0: 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Indian Hot Springs, 302 Soda Creek Road. 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

0: units around to the disturbance. They're going to be associated to a white Toyota Avalon.
1: Yeah.
0: It's going to be a Hispanic female, brown hair, in her 40s, 5'2", heavyset, wearing a white sweater, gathering further.
1: It's too long on scene. 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
0: I'm on scene about a mile up in North Spring Gulch of a possible lightning strike. I'm going to be hiking into the top of the ridge to see if I can get eyes on it.

0: 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Do you want a full response to this?
1: That's a negative. I'll keep you posted if I need additional resources.
0: Good copy. I'll get a call sign for this. 638.

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Do you just hear that? 16-4-1.

Captain 73, CHESS-COM. Be advised, not sure if you're investigating the same area, but we did get a pan out hit on a possible lightning strike with some light smoke in the area of Wild Wagoneer Trail, and I do have estimated coordinates.

0: 121, copy Penn property. In the area of 336 Falling Water Road, 336 Falling Water Road, Kirby found a bunch of personal documents for a couple of people, and they thought that some of it might be from a crime scene, so they left it there. I would try to call back to see if the RV is still on scene or not, but I couldn't get a hold of them.
1: 121, copy.
0: 17.5.

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1: 2 Victor 2.
0: Reference says that his Nemesis was excavating. We're getting the RP back on the line saying that the subject's continuing to excavate on the property and they're wanting LE to respond. Do you want me to advise them that 201 will handle it tomorrow?
1: Two Victor Two, I'll give him a call. I explained this to him already.
0: Copy, thank you. 1725.

0: Can you just show me out at the address? I'm going to contact the people using the excavator.
1: Copy, and would you like your card back?
0: No, I'm okay, thanks.